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Frequency, I see you.

got out that way in the DX9 Birdman being nosy? Good morning. Who we got out that way in the U.S. of A. Birdman, Southside, Puerto Rico, waving his hand over the blue water? Good morning. Good morning.

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Got a good copy on you like always, man. 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

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Yeah, appreciate it. Get back, my friend. 99 saying good morning. Appreciate it. Have a blessed day. Yeah, 43 in the Keystone. Blessed morning. Appreciate it. Get back. Have yourself a great day. Beginning of the week. 99 said it. Bye, my friend. Stay blessed. Have a good one. Bye, bye, bye, bye. Hey, 696 New York, St. Monday. Good morning, good morning. Appreciate the wave, my friend. Sounding good. Have a great day. See

good morning, good morning, good morning, Jamaica 99.

Hello.

Good morning. 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

696 on Venus, on that brother. I appreciate the man in the wave, 696, Trevor, I'm about qualified. Well, man, it's bam, 43 trouble. Well, 43 trouble maker, bam, bam, bam. Well, man, this is what cruising the 250B. I appreciate the wave. Trouble, I'm by my side. In the Mobile, man. Good morning, summer on New Jersey, Trevor. Oh, Trevor Maker waving this morning, big break.

happy for the Uber, man. 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Alright, 130, saying off stream, man. I heard your radio. 130, Atlantic City, trouble back with.

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0: Hey, water pipes, I ain't looking at you, cap nigga, and you plugging my ears up here in the lake. 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
1: Damn it, we ain't said nothing, critical. 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They can't say nothing. 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
1: Boy, I see a lot of scrabble right here on the corner, Maria. I hope it is a squirrel out here in the cage.
2: Hey, number three around Atlanta, Georgia. Number three, 99 in the Lake Trout on the high side of these twins. Number three, round Atlanta, 99 calling you, break.
0: You got that laser vision, so you probably can get one from right there. Taking over.
3: Right back, water pipe. Send a message. I got a phone call. I got a take this. Bye.
4: Hey, Jaws, that's 039 out of Puerto Rico. 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

0: Jones, I like your comedy style, big boy. Hey, Bo Jones, I like your comedy style, man. Slow rolling. Bump it down at you later. Blessings to you. And the show when the lakes got down.
1: No rise on Buck Jones. No rise if Buck Jones in the Keystone. No rise if Buck Jones in the Keystone. I'm back quiet. How do you walk slow, talk slow, but move fast?
0: I'm gonna get out the way so you can see me. Who's trying to key with me?
2: 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Buck Jones, 99 in the Great Lakes on the low side, looking down there. And come on over, Buck Jones, bite, bite, bite.
3: Good morning, number two, 819. Hey, number two in the stone, what number with 819? Good morning, number two in the stone, 819, got down.
2: Buck Jones, 99 in the kingdom. Hey, Buck Jones, I'm gonna get out the way. I just want to get out there and say good morning. I'm going to get on out the way. Worldwide, Buck Jones, who 99 times down the steel.
3: Buck 819, say good morning.
0: Hey, Buck Jones, tell my friend 99, I say good morning and blessings to him too. I'm getting out the way. The show is gone.
2: I'm gone.
1: Oh, they coming out there with watch this morning.
2: Big show. I said good morning. I pre-showed him letting a little man talk.
3: Buck 819, say good morning.
2: Hey, show 99 down there. I appreciate it. Buck Jones, I'm going to the corner.
1: Good morning, Buck Jones. Good morning, Buck Jones. Good morning, Buck Jones. If you ain't on the key, good morning, Buck Jones. He's in the ride in Grand Rapids. Bring him, bring him.
4: Jones, ain't nobody but 97, 99 neighbor in the Great Lakes. Buck Jones, 97, trying to get in your radio.
1: Oh my God!
4: Great Lakes on this black radio, Tempo.
1: Right back. That's what I said. You don't need all that. Hey, number two in the stone. You don't need all that. It don't take all that every time. Hey, number two, he is riding Grand Rapids. I'm paying attention.
4: Yeah, Roger 43. All right, Buck Jones. I'm going to use on back up out of here, man. I just want to get in there and put the good morning howdy duty on you. Send some blessings your way this morning. Buck Jones, you're sounding real good on the Great Lakes. You take care. 97 is getting back out the way.
1: So, Black Whistle, man, you walking on through. Don't you got the money. Hey, number two, I don't know what you're doing in Mother Nature over there, boy, but she ain't working it for you. No doubt about it. Take care of two of the stone on your rib.
4: Hello, 459. I heard you. Good morning, right back.
1: Right back 43, you sounding good, looking good, you got that thing?

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1: With you, man, so I thought I'd see you down and say good morning to you. Good morning to you, Mr. 43 in Philly. 97 is back on the phone.
0: Come on, easy there, easy there, Grand Rapids. I'm out the way.
1: 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I'm letting the neighbor 99 out here. 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
2: I'm gonna do a gym like this and get the hell out the way. 843-99 in Muskegon. I was looking down over the other way and you come up inside of my beam. Good morning, my longtime friend. You say you going back to the boy, bitch? I'm gonna get out the way. 43-99 on this corner, goddamn. I said 99. Where you hear 25 is? I said 99.

0: 14, 43, I'm gonna get on out the way. Boy, you don't know how happy it is to hear some more skip. That's what's going on. Hey, 43, I got so damn happy I hit the big box. I really didn't need it, but I had it. 99 in the gray mate, so I'm going.
1: I see we got people over in the bushes, they don't even speak.
0: I'm doing the same thing you do. I'm putting about 150 watts in my monster. That's it. Hey, 43 is feeling. Look at me. When I get up, I ain't coming back, but I'm gonna read the mail. 43, go into the woods, bitch. 99, go.
2: There you go.
3: Drama,
2: Cole,
3: go
2: Oh, no, he's gonna take over today. He is not gonna take over today.
0: Hey, I used to say hello, 99, but boy, there was so much out there then, I couldn't get it all. You said 99, you gonna see till you get here. I wanna see who it is. Come on with that ham.
3: Come on at 130.
4: Come
3: on,
4: man,
3: the great
4: race
3: on this
4: battle. Hey, 19, that double up got about
2: 10-15,000
4: out there, man.
2: I know it.
0: All I heard, you said somebody on the drive in a mobile, but the boys were up out there. They're like Philly, them woke up, New York and all. But I know you're in a mobile on your drive, but I'm gonna say good morning, I'm finna get out the way. It's a lot of county people want to get their name called, and I ain't greedy. You can call my name, and I'm gone, man.
4: Just like clockwork, they'll be talking about commercial in a minute.
0: Goddamn, I'm supposed to thank you. I'm looking in Philly now. I'm going to speak and get out the way, because I know them county people around Grand Rapids.
2: Smoke stack. Yeah, your mobile still talking, man. That's so bad, man.
3: 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Smokestack, you doing your thing. Y'all ready to take care of the Mobile sound real good at 97. Let's go.
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5: 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You're getting back in Grandstown. Hey, Mike Stanton, take it out. Enjoy your day. 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
7: Mike Sergeant, take care of where you work in Brooklyn, New York. Hey, Mike Sergeant, take care of where you work.
5: how you work in Brooklyn and New York. Hey, Mike Fletcher, the grand big old dog is shot down. It's gonna go down.
1: Hey, Smokestack, before you go. Smokestack, before you go. Smokestack, before you go. Can you just say eat and ride one time? Hey, Smokestack, can you say eat and ride one time? Hey, Smokestack, eat and ride in Grand Rapids. Can you say eat and
5: hey, Mike Fletcher, there ain't nobody gonna try to mess with you. Hey, Mike Fletcher, why you got it down like that? Ain't nobody gonna mess with you. Take down Mike Fletcher, Bulldogs. Say bye-bye.
1: I appreciate
5: you. That's all I need to know. Hey, Smokestack, that's all I need to know. Boy, you
7: smoking. Hey, Mike Fletcher, take down Bulldogs.
5: Say bye-bye.
7: Hey, Mike Fletcher, what about ice water around Chicago? Hello to you, Mike Snatcher. Hey, Mike Snatcher, ice water uptown Chicago, stand by.
8: Driver, got the money, you got it, you got it. Hey, driver,
5: Mike Snatcher. Hey, Mike Snatcher, hold that joker down till the cows come home. Take out Mike Snatcher, the grand big dog. Down
7: Brooklyn, New York. Hello, Mike Snatcher, ice water uptown Chicago. Stand by.
8: Driver, Mike Snatcher,
7: you
8: got it. You got it.
7: Hey, driver,
8: Mike Snatcher,
7: you got it.
8: You got it.
9: Lakes, okay, don't see a record shaking on and Mike Snatcher drummer getting up.
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0: to your whole service staff, fine and well as well, cause it's been a long time. Nice night to take care of drama, Great Lakes, going on.
1: Come on.
0: Back too long, Big Bird Boy, Dallas, everybody.

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Amen.

Hello, good morning, good morning, good morning. This is El Chupacabra, Puerto Rico.

0: Big Brother. Can the Grand Big Dog say good morning, turn it to you? The Grand Big Dog on the mail.
1: You're getting it back, Big Brother. You're getting it back, Big Brother. I ain't get that handle, man. I ain't get that.
0: Hey, Big Brother, the Grand Big Dog in the way road, babe. Let me get on out of here, Mr. Bulldog said, bye-bye.
1: 13, I believe you said 13. I might have it wrong, man, but you can bring it back, because I definitely want to call your cat and be your name. That Big Bird had my ears bent back, but hey, Big Brother, bump it on down one more time. Ice Water standing by.
0: Hey, Buck Jones, and tell him the Grand Big Dog said good morning. Hey, Buck Jones, just let him know the Grand Big Dog said good morning. Buck Jones, Bulldog said, bye-bye. Good morning, turn to you, wish you will. Good morning, Buck Jones, Mr. Bulldog, say bye-bye.
2: I got a whole lot of driver, you with your mean self.
0: Right, Buck Jones, take care, enjoy your day, man. I'ma ease on to the side. Hey, Buck Jones, Bulldog, say bye-bye.
1: Hey, Buck.

0: And that's the way I like it, Buck Jones. Hey, Buck Jones, that's the way I like it. Take care, Buck Jones. Bulldogs said bye-bye.
1: Buck Jones, who I just wanted to
0: and put his name in that toilet bowl. Hey, Buck Jones, put his name in that toilet bowl, because that ain't no ice water. That's some toilet bowl water. Take that, Buck Jones, Bulldogs, say bye-bye.
2: I gotta let this warm down. I gotta let this warm down, cool down, cool down on the low side. Hey, Dr. Bay, you enjoy me, brother, with that drive.
0: Hey, Buck Jones, take care, man. Enjoy your day. That ain't no ice water. That's some toilet bowl water. Take care, Buck Jones. Keystone, Bulldog, shut down. Say bye-bye-bye. Hey, Buck Jones, I'm gonna let him go. Hey, Buck Jones, I'm gonna let him go. I ain't gonna put that toilet bowl of water in there. Take that, Buck Jones, Bulldog, say bye-bye, Buck Jones, Bulldog, gone. Bye, Buck Jones, take care, enjoy your day, man. I'm gonna ease on out of this ice water way. Take that, Buck Jones, Bulldog, shut it down. I'm gone, gone, gone.
2: I was
0: being
2: down all of a sudden, my mind.
0: The last man standing, bye-bye. Take care, Buck Jones, Bulldog is getting no down.

0: shoving no fool. 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Your mind shoving no fool, Bulldog is getting on down.
1: Smoke
0: sack, while you tighten up the belt, I'm just tightening up the rope a little bit. Come on, smoke sack. While you tighten up the belt, I'm tightening up the rope a little bit. Come on, smoke. Smoke sack in the mobile, Mr. Bulldog's in right now. Wow, Smoke Sack. Hey, Smoke Sack, I'm just keeping the rope real tight this morning. Get on it, Smoke Sack. I'm just tightening up the belt this morning. Smoke Sack, me and the rope got down. Hey, Smoke Sack, the world's most dangerous bulldog said bye-bye, Smoke Sack, bulldog is getting on down. Well, no, 704, 704, Mr. Bulldog said, come on. Hey, 704, I'm just working the dance floor, 704, Mr. Bulldog, right back. By 704, take down Smoke Sack, the world's most dangerous bulldog, downtown Chicago, me and this great big station got down. Smoke Sack, take care of likewise on that end, man. I like the way you're doing it. Take care of Smoke Sack. Me and this good big station uptown, Mr. Bluegill, Chicago. But I work in Mr. Bulldog County. Take care of Smoke Sack, Bulldog said bye-bye. Is it 1070 gone? Take care of Smoke Sack. Mr. Bulldog said, I'm the man in Chi-Town. Mr. Bulldog is getting on down.
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0: Hey, Smoke Sack,
1: Take care. Blessing to you. Wish you well. Smoke style, Mr. Crazy. Crazy Chicago. Get no doubt.
0: 704, I got to get out of here. Tell Crazy Crazy he can have his morning show. Hey, 704, Bullet Dog said bye-bye now.
1: Jones, no slang, no play, no game. Come on, it's time right back to you, my brother. Buck Jones, Mr. Crazy, Crazy Chicago is right back, bella, bella. Mighty fine, Buck Jones, no strain, no pain, no gain. You take it easy, take care, God bless, keep on doing what you're doing. Smoke Stag, Mr. World Famous, Crazy, Crazy Chicago, say

right there, mighty fine, Buck. Old Smokestack said good morning to you. Hey, Buck Jones, old Smokestack did say good morning to you. Good morning to you, Buck Jones. Buck Jones, old Smokestack came down and said good morning to you. I'll be right back. I got a 21. Take care, Buck Jones. Smokestack about 21. Crazy. Back this up.

Gary, Chris and Gary, you got a copy on the scene.

fade in and out, man. Good morning to you, Fancy. Hey, Fancy Dancer, good morning to you. Blessings to you. Long time no speakerphone. Condition starting to fade in and out. Fancy Dancer, Mr. Crazy, Crazy Chicago, getting on down. Modifying fancy, no strain, no pain, no gain, man. 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

San Juan, Puerto Rico, North East, Coast of the Island, Caribbean. Happy day for everyone. 73.

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0: out of your country, man. I'm looking on the East Coast. I was talking in the East Coast. Noisy boy, crazy crazy. Let me turn around towards the Louisiana and see what's going on. I'm back right.
1: Boy, what's up, brother? What's up, brother? This is Puerto Rico, my friend. This is number one.
2: Damn door. Good morning time, big brother. Honey, we're working it right back. Come on.
3: Yeah,
1: too long, my friend. You work too.
2: And Mr. Dick.
1: Standing by, my friend. And I'm Wilson, and you're local here in Puerto Rico, my friend. This is number one from the west side. Over and over, over.
2: On the next side of it. Hey, take it easy if you're around Brooklyn, New York. You got that duck-plugging thing down in my damn town. You one and only real Hollywood 799 Illinois.
1: Sure, my friend. Thank you, my friend. You are well, my friend. Good morning to you and all your family. Just walking here in Puerto Rico to my friend. Very big signal. I tell you over 9. On this is a 2970, Ranger 2970. And I don't know who did the DVA, but you got like 6-7 bars open here in Puerto Rico, over. Talking at the same time, they are local and very strong, my friend.
2: Hollywood, rolling the bean footage back.

I didn't care. 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

It's a place, a UFO killer doing it, double everything around Colorado Springs.

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0: 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Bye-bye. Good news. Them all to tell you good news. I got to go. And I'm gonna let them boys play with their deaf fucking radio for a minute. I'm gonna do my Brady treatment. 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
1: Down like kangaroos on pogo sticks, thinking I'm gonna be able to holler at them.
2: All right, dear man, let me go back upstairs. Now, what else are you going to do when you take
0: care. May God bless and keep you. No doubt about it. Good news. 021.
2: Yeah,
0: hey,
2: number 3. You right
0: here.
2: You didn't know bring in the microphone, though. Hey, number 3. You made me leave good news on the mall talking about I ain't did no stuff like a bridge treatment. Hey, number 3, take care, man. Cause it's too easy for me, man. When it get hard for them, it's just right for me. Bro, they just had a foot up one time. Number 3, take care. God bless you, been a long time.
1: Good news.

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0: So I'm gonna stand down, read the mail. 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Lucky. Hey, take care of good news. I'm going. 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
3: Talk to
0: of mine, I ain't got that much to cut. 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
0: Hey, TT man, here come gatekeeper. 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

0: also Show D at Hello Black Tornado. Hello Small New Jersey. Can't keep around a big one.
1: Somebody gonna have to stand down, so I'm holistic. We can't fight going both ways.
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3: 2813. I guess he gonna get on that track. I guess he gonna get on that track. Y'all take care. I'm gonna get radio off off you, but I gotta go through the computer. And throw a load of clothes in the Dublin washer. Take care, God.
0: And I heard it all, 16, Show D. Hey, 16, I heard it all, got it all right there, right now, Show D. I heard your radio also. 16, keep a pig on. Got out the way, go.
3: That was a pretty good fight. That's a pretty good fight.
1: Hey,
3: Show
1: D, what's going on?
3: Yeah,
1: what's
2: you get out of jail, man. Hey, Josie, well, I thought you was gonna see you at the break. The famous fire told me you was in jail. He said you was in jail for stealing rubber bands.
3: Oh, Black Tornado, good one.
0: Hey, stump jump out there also. Hey, Black Tornado, don't go in shootout mode. Hey, Black Tornado, do not go in shootout mode. Stump jump out there also. Come on and stump jump on. Hey, Black Tornado. Do not go in shootout mode. Gatekeeper heard your radio. Get down and go.
1: Don't steal no more rubber bands. 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I gotta get out of here. Hey, Josie, well, your little brother Westside gotta take your 10-7 to the...
3: Well, lucky thing, Mr. 13, you was a good dude, had a good thing back and forth, though, big brother. But at the end of the day...
0: Stop jumping. You say, dear Black Tornado, you got your heart. Your hard hat on, stump jumper, Black Tornado, can keep a big
3: one. In 9:15, I'm going to, what is that? I'm going to Goodwill this morning. Ooh, y'all some bad boys, I'm clear.
0: Bye-bye, bye-bye, bye-bye. Black Tornado, bye-bye, bye-bye, bye-bye. Hey, stump jumper. Don't say that too loud. Hey, stump jumper. Gatekeeper say, do not say that too loud. They still looking for me. Put it on you later. Stump jumper, Black Tornado, gatekeeper, Black Tornado. Stump jumper, Black Tornado, wave 401. Hey, stump jumper, Black Tornado, wave 401. Oh, good time. Hey, good time. Gatekeeper, big horn, wave. Got down and gone. Ba ba ba. The smallest station in the stars. The smallest station in the stone. I'm right back. Come on.
3: 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You got to walk around and look at the short skirts today. Take care, 021. Let's go. I'm cold now.
4: 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Be your trying to wave,
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4: Hey, I'm right there.
5: dick. Put it on your radar. Bye, bye, bye.
3: I ain't trying to prove nothing. I'm exercising my CV right. You tell them what happened. Hey, don't I hit this other pillar. You tell them all from the floor to the toilet. Tell them what happened. I'm gone again. Bye-bye.
6: Yardstick, get your mind off Chi-Town. Hey, Daddy Yardstick, get your mind off
5: Chi-Town. Oh, Mr. Howard, Cosell, long time, no hear from. Hey, Mr. Howard, Cosell, your friend in Wichita, Tennessee. Hello, Howard, I'm right back, come on.
7: Hey, yeah, 10 Roger.
6: I knew you was looking that way, man. Hey, I just wanted to ease up in the side door, man, and say good morning to you on that Captain Biggin Inn. Hey, Daddy Yardstick, your Jimmy Big Horn with the morning wave, right?
5: And that's a good Roger. And that's a good Roger right there, showing up. Hey, Al, we've been a little bit under the weather.
7: Yeah, let me go. Let me go.
5: Stop laughing, Captain Bigger. We don't do it like that. Howard.

0: think I could catch a cold with that one. Hey, Howard, I don't think I could catch a cold with that one. I think that one would be just fine. Hey, Howard, I think that one will be just fine. That's the one that'll make me well. Hey, Howard, go say I'll come out. That's a bush. Hey, Howard, that's a bush. Hey, Howard, that's a bush. I don't want to be picking my teeth with a toothbrush. Howard, go sell. I'm right back. Man, it's been a minute, man. It's been a little warm in Texas, but it has started cooling down. Now we're in the 80s now, so it's looking good. It's looking good in Texas. We're all in the 80s now. All them 100 degree weather is gone. Hey, Howard, you copy me, boy? I got an invite from, what's his name, Lights Out. I got an invite from Lights Out, and then when I came in the room, they ragged me and threw me under the bus. So I'm kind of scared. I'm gun shy. I'm gun shy to come up in there. They might throw me under the bus again, that bike.
1: Yeah, good morning, J357. Good morning, 357.
0: I don't know. I don't know. Hey, Howard, I don't know. I might have to try it one day. Hey, Howard, I might have to try it one day. But if they throw me under the bus, Howard, I'm gonna tuck my tail and run. Hey, Howard, you know you're good for saying gatekeeper ran.
2: So I'm
0: gonna
2: run that back next stage, Joe Travel. Hello, Blackjack.
0: Well, I'm gonna leave it alone. out the way, go.
3: bull. It's wasting conditions and wasting the last 2 years that the bull has.
1: Got a half-off fit in the 40-yard wash tub, baby. You better lay off of that.

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Hey, President Obama, I'll get out the way and get set up to do these damn pilot cars. Hey, President Obama, I had a good time. I had a good time playing and fighting a little bit. With 63, President Obama, San Francisco, getting out of his way. 33.

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Like I say, I didn't mean to come out here and stir it up, but

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0: wave her hand at you, then I'm gonna get on out the middle of the road. 209 wide, a wide here around the big horn is on the mail.
1: Can
0: you see that?
1: You
0: deserve every reward, whether or not you earn it.
1: Uh-huh,
0: man. No law, you know, we get back on 209. Wide over 10-7.
1: Doctor, whatever, she hollered.
0: Yeah, poor kid, man. I know how it is. So, badly got conditions out here in the big horn. But, man, it's wide, oh, and I just wanted to bump it down to 6 in the morning. Take care. Wide, right here around the stars, 10-7.

0: had a roar. You're still 0-9. We said wine, old man. I know how it is from time to time. And man, we don't want to move on. We just, we have to talk in between teams. 2-0-9 out there around the Bahamas. Wine, out there around the Big Star 10-7.
1: Okay. Someone call 809.

Yeah, I know. I'm just going to hammer his, you know, every time I think he might be trying to key down. Out of spite. Front guys letting the bull know it's going to be a messy day, apparently, today. Because Fireball posted the pal gate that has made me so upset about the situation. So, yeah. I'll hammer a needle if it needs to be hammered. I miss a man on the pile, 237. I'll tell Fireball that you guys were waving. Front side is waving to man on the pile in 237. You might be the same person. I don't know. I'll holler.

0: Biggie. 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
1: Won't cut your grass, Camilla, before you gotta cut some ass. 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

0: 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You got Blue Star and Gatekeeper, and you're in your.
1: Hello, Storm Jumper. 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I'm over here kind of busy right now. Hello, Storm Jumper 147. Get down.
0: One size is asking. 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

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I hear you roll up on my radio. In fine, fine fashion, motor mouth mall working the small mall, stuffing right there, Breaker.

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0: that there isn't a world of sound out here, and there, lo and behold, there you are.
1: You've ever done the 45, huh? Oh, no, he's up there in Hammer.
0: That yellow bird I see over there on, on YouTube is funny.
1: Hey, Reverend Dr. 45, big old wave your way.
0: You got that mold.

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Godfather was there. Man, I tell you what, D-Wing was there. You had Georgia there in full fashion. 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I'll be out here for a little bit. I just fired this thing down a moment ago, and Gates been rolling now for about 24 minutes. I didn't key in the beginning of it. I was busy doing some other stuff, but I'm here now. Hey, Reverend Edger 435, big ol' wave, and I changed a few things around over here on this end, so we're gonna play with this for a little while, see what it does. Reverend Edger 435, you know me, I can't leave nothing alone. I got down, break.

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0: Well, I'm glad you guys had it. I'll be looking forward to next year. I'm really going to try. I didn't make any promises this time. I just want to show up. I just want to show up. I don't want to make any promises because I know, Doug, like, if I make a plan, it ain't going to work. Ain't going to work out right. Hey, Reverend, that's a 45 motor mouth law. Worked with a small ball peen hammer one time. I got you up in one ear that time around. Superman up in the other ear. A motor mouth law. Worked with a small ball step in right there, right now. Hey, Reverend, that's a 45.

work, and you used to tell Mom and Daddy done made it back home, and you were still warming up, and you still getting your other cup of coffee. He's just waking up and getting the thing around rolling over there. I care if you tell you got that thing locked in and shocked, and he rubbed it at the 45. It's all you. You said, hold on, John. I haven't had this thing keyed down here a while. I just got home. Check this out one time.

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And I heard Ricky roll up in there real good in fine fashion. Doing the test over here. Test, test, test. Okay, passes all tests. Hey, take care. One more time. Rubber Dr. 485. You said somebody else out there was calling you because you couldn't tell who it was. Well, I got that mall down. 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And Rubber Dr.

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And I'm glad everybody had a good time, ain't no doubt about that. Reverend Dr. 455. Motor of ball being this under modulated Cobra 29 LX. I took out one processor. I don't know if you can tell the difference from the last time I talked to you a week and a half ago or so. I took out one processor, so I'm letting it rip a little bit more. Hello to you one more time. Reverend Dr. 455, Motor Mouth Ball cruising, I got down.

0: small 44.
1: 410, all right, sounds good. I'll be here. I ain't gonna go too far away, and I'm sure glad everybody had a good time. And like I said, I wish I could have been there.
0: Hey, small 44. Oh, small bait.
1: See, the water gets been running for about 20 minutes, and you got a whole lot of me up on there, and I got a whole lot of you up on here, too, with that big, bold audio sounding absolutely superb, as you always do, Reverend Dr. 435. Why you dropping that great big old hammer? And I did hear black smoke over there in the Carolinas roll up in there too. He come up in here right now representing the Carolinas. Hello to you one more time, Reverend Dr. 435. Hello, black smoke. Motor mouth, mall worker, the small under my slated Cobra got down.

one more time. Hey, Black Smoke, radio station, motor mouth, ball worker, the small ball, mean hammer, looking around your neck of the woods.

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But you got a 60 DD in your receive, a motor mount ball, and that's just some other ancient thing. I ain't got that much credit for it. 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
0: Are you going in my car?

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You went to them professional operators, and they said the grass is always greener on the other side. Hey, remember Metro 485. 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Hey, remember Metro 485. 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And I'm glad everybody got something and had a good time. Even if they didn't get anything, they got a good time. 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Oh, Reverend Dr. 445, motor mouth mall, working the small mall right there.

0: another day, and the rest of them can stand by and sit back by the wayside. 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
1: Motor Mouth Mall working in Small Mall 7 right there, right now. If I don't yell up into the microphone, it sounds even bigger. Hey, Reverend Dr. 485, Motor Mouth Mall working in Small Mall 7.
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1: And I slow to you one more time, Big John. 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

0: warm-up. Hey, Smoke. It's a California, sir. I just gotta let this Yakima warm up, man. Hello, Smoke. Mr. California on his cover 2000 waving right back, Smoke. Break, break, break.
1: You can tell, I can tell, I knew what was going on over there and that it was a little bit on the hot side. But yeah, this particular section's got a lot more compression, probably a little bit more of a roomy effect. It probably puts me back in the distance from the microphone a little bit, you know, put me back in the background a little bit.
0: Yeah, folks, I appreciate you letting me know. This cover 2000 doing a good job so far, no doubt about that. Worldwide, Smoke. This is California. I'm here. This cover 2000. I'm going to sit back and read the mails. Both headed.
1: One fat wide at a time. I'm going to go ahead and switch it back to the other one. I'll probably do it while I'm on the key real fast so you can see the difference. I'm going to do it in stages. I'm going to knock out the intermediate processor, the one that I didn't want to, the one I want to get out of the rack here. Let me put that back out of here.
0: Both headed.
1: Also switch over to the secondary processor, which is this one over here, and we're going to switch it back over to the one that...
0: Yeah, okay, not a whole lot going on over there, Carpica. Hey, yeah, you're right, they got a whole lot going on over here too, dear 14.
1: Yeah, that's weird. I switched it.
2: Good. Now I'm gonna have to go back on that one. I'll have to go figure that out. November 1925. Oh, I'm sorry. Oops. Okay, never mind. Disregard that last one. I see what I did. I'm out.
0: Yeah, folks, in on that. Yeah, somebody out there dropping DC, man. I don't know who they're trying to DC. Worldwide Smoke. They got a whole bunch going on for you, no doubt about that. Coming out of the Carolinas, they smoke, Mr. California, and this cover 2000, goddamn.
3: Hello. Oh, yeah. Oh, yeah. Uh-oh, swing right on.
1: Back on the side here.
0: My Yezu wasn't keying up, Smoke. Hey, Smoke. The Yezu was not keying up, man. I was trying to get this Yezu to key up, okay?
1: Yo, hold on. Over here. I gotta look on the dog on other computer here. This one. The water gate says it's been rolling now for 54 minutes and 30 seconds, or 20 seconds. Hey, Reverend Dr. 445, I'm going to get my knees into the breeze. I got a couple of things I got to go do, and then I will reach.
0: 410 Smoke, it be like that from time to time, man. Y'all just trying to warm up this Yezu. Hey, Smoke, I was just trying to warm up this Yezu, no doubt. Smoke, Mr. California, this Yezu, I see you.
3: Come on now! What you talking about, man? You're moving around. I'm not here talking about

0: It's just happened that way from time to time, every now and again. Hey, Reverend Dr. 485, I'm looking at something I don't get to see very often. I'm watching my RMS meter. I don't usually do this kind of a windshield wiper swing on the RMS swap meter. The doggone thing is swinging like a duck on a windshield wiper. I remember that the 45, Lord of Malcolm, all work with a small ball peen hammer. I'm getting back on the side, read the mail first, coach. We'll catch you half dab later on. Big Bad John. Oh, let me do it this way. Hey, Reverend, I'm going to do it this way. Oops. Uh-oh. No, I'm not. That came out low. I don't know what happened. I'll fix that later.
1: Welcome, appreciate that.

0: Now it just shuts off too much when I talk. I got the gate is wrong. The ducking is wrong. So when I talk, it really chops it off. I want to make it so that it kind of blends. You know, it drops my voice down and keeps the big bad John or the playback in the background instead of cutting it completely off. So, all right, I got my work to do. I'll be back in a bit. Hey, Reverend Under 45, this thing is doing some serious swing. It's got this thing looking like a windshield wiper. And it ain't even in peak mode. It's in RMS mode. I don't ever do this. Reverend Under 45, motor mount ball cruiser, I'm out, 10-7, bye.
1: Man, you're missing a motor mount ball dark show with 455. You're missing a motor mount ball dark show with 455, man.
0: Now 60 dBs of audio against the wall. It won't go no more. Hell, it's here one more time. Reverend Dr. 45, you said don't have the key again, but I did anyway, just for the march of dimes. Motor mount ball 7, I'm out 10-7. Hey, Reverend Dr. 45, real good job. Beautiful audio. You guys had them all down, and I'm out. I just wish there were some other big operators on the west side getting up in there, because there's one problem with this. Hey, Reverend Dr. 45, there's only one problem. Everybody sounds good by themselves. I want to know what happens to me when I got somebody rolling down my face.
2: Hey, Switch Ward, I know every word you're talking about. This is Road Operator, Mr. California, sir. I know exactly what you're talking about, Cotton Picker.
1: This is Road Operator, Mr. California, sir. From Northern Town to Southern Town, you got that damn hammer down, right?
0: Yeah, 410 on Medellin. 410 on Medellin now. All right, let me get my knees up in the breeze. Hey, Reverend Dr. 45, real good job, real big hammer. I appreciate you to bump down one more time in the world of sound while I bump this thing down, and I'm going to get down to 10-7 side. Go grab me another cup of mud. I'm going to go check out the playback situation over here so I can get it dialed in where I had it before. I really liked it for a little while, and then things got kind of wacky over here. I made a change, and it all went heck in a handbasket. I hit the Reverend Dr. 45. Motor mount mall working the small mall 7. I'm out.

Malcolm O. Visual 85, all's nicer than I am.

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1: It's working, Applejack. 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
2: I don't keep no more. They had to stop talking. 401, I'm going. They had to stop talking.
3: I just to South Carolina. I'm a fan of that, because you know what I say? This one's done right in his journey. That's how I roll. That's a fun size roll out here in California.
2: I'm here in Florida. You know the deal.
1: Snoop Dogg out there too, Big Brother. But it was all you, driver, driver, driver.
2: Yeah, I'm looking in Florida. Why? You know, ain't gonna cut that mic either.
4: Watch it.
2: Hold on a sec, watch it.
4: I told you I was on the drive of my life.
1: Yes, ma'am? Hey, driver, it ain't nothing but a ghost from coast to coast on this nut cutting Monday. Driver, driver, driver, come on!
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0: I'm gonna call the Prime Minister on the phone and tell him to sign you to a $40 million contract. Hey, go do it at once.
1: Bye, Lord, go bye to me.
2: Is that the Godfather?
3: Hey, Applejack, I still got you there, big brother. Hey, Applejack, I'm at 2:30. Midnight Cowboys got you, big brother.
4: We're not playing us. How do you go see them more?
0: Let me get on out of your way, brother. Hey, 281, I got your back out in the evergreen. There's somebody come out this door and talk this stupid.
5: You know, Sue, man, I think I heard a red truck out there. Not effing dude that lied to me. Someone who's in Africa. Apparently, somewhere in the East Coast. They call him Fireball Mexican, which is fine, but, you hammered his needle. I think it was him. I assume it was him. I'm pretty sure I'll never forget his voice. But, hey, Sue, man, do what you gotta do. I'm 10-7, read the mail, waiver.
6: Hey, 411, what are you doing out there? Hey, 411, what are you doing out there, Midnight Cowboy, being a little bit nosy there, break, break? Right back there, big brother, man. I was just wondering if I still had conditions. 411, the governor, you go on with what you're doing out there, big brother. You're sounding all kinds of good in my radio. I just wanted to say hello. Bye, bye, bye.
5: Hey, Sue, man, why are you waving a hand to a gatekeeper when you know that windjammer popped out of there in the woodwork? Hey, Sue, man.
6: You got me all up in the strawberry patch, 411. Hey, you got me all up in the strawberry patch.

0: black smoke. 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
1: Where'd you go, Black Smoke? 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

0: 411, shut down, get down.
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1: Watch. 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

0: CC, I'm gonna say hello and good afternoon, Tom T. Just CC, ACC. Well, you're looking good and sounding good. ACC, you sound superb over here on my hood. Motor mouth, mall working. I got this small ball beam, mall got down breaker.
1: Fashion, they know that about that. www.com, motor mouth mall, look at the small ball.

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0: 783, 449.
1: No.
2: We may be a cherry picker, but, you know, we just out there making that money. 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
0: Hey, yo, Maro Mao. 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
1: Shampoo? No condition. Now, can you get it?

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You're going to go ahead and get back to doing what you're going to do on that end.

4-10, they're waiting on the drug test. 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

0: point where we ate. 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
1: Hey, good times. Good times and fun times waving to you from Bombay Beach, California. Fun times waving to good times. At least I think your handle. I'm still learning how to read the mail. But fun times waving to good times from Fireball Radio Station on Getaway Driver Equipment.

0: that you said something about a fireball at first. Hey, did I do that? Hey, 5419, do you ever get away on the 1-2 later on, too? Enjoy it. Hey, Buddha Belly. Hey, Buddha Belly in the Buckeye. I heard you roll up in there, I did. Hey, Buddha Belly up there on the Buckeye. If you get any kind of a sloppy copy, big old wave your way. Motormouth Mall cruising to Small Mall 7. Imagine that big old Buddha Belly. I don't know what a Buddha Belly is. Hey, 549. I'm just imagining big old Buddha Belly. You know that like you see when they got the Sub Yoga meditation centers, you know, and they sit around a big old wood singing Om Namah Shivaya Nam Yo Renge Kyo. You know, they all worshiping the Buddha Belly to break.
1: Going on, okay? Major Mike and News 8.

working, and you're doing too, right? You got that sound, you got that mall, you got that hammer right now. Hello to you one more time. 549, Motor Mouth Mall, cruising this thing. I'm gonna get back on the quiet side, aye, aye.

Snoop Dogg used to, I'm all over the live feed. Hey, Snoop Dogg used to go listen to your live feed. Hey, Snoop Dogg, appreciate that. I'm glad to know I'm up in there a little bit, trying to sneak up in and get into what you're doing the live feed.

0: front size on fireball rays. 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
1: Look at the small ball stepping they got down. Greg and Baker.
0: Superman, I'm gonna sit back and do a 10-7 reason, man, why you get your getting on, okay? Superman, my bestie, you...
1: By the way, 549, hey, 549, Snoop Dogg saying hello, and good job out there, too, by the way, Motor Mouth Mall, working the small mall, step in, Baker.

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0: Snoop Dogg, you all up in here, and I got the proof. 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Watch this. This is what you're doing to my radio one time.
1: 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It's a long feed going. And I'm noticing that every time I go down, 549 go down, even though you ain't calling nobody, you're trying to plug your gun, man.
0: You're dropping a hammer right there, right now, I guarantee. Try, hey, Snoop Dogg, I hope that lets you know what you're doing to my radio to break.

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I got the ropes holding the antenna in place because the rotor is, I got it disconnected, so it's freewheeling up there. And, you know, I haven't done anything to fix it yet. My antenna's still down to 23 feet, and I'm looking in the tip top of Georgia. So I'm not looking right there in the BYU. Hey, Snoop Dogg, I ain't looking the right way. I'm just trying to get in where I can fit in between the cracks of this great big old blanket to break.

0: Appreciate that, and love to listen and to it also. I've been with Nick another bit of a time that my schedule was spiked in my hair to put the headphones on and give a listen to it. And since it's what it's doing over there around your neck of the woods, it's still got, I got this thing doing a little something that I normally do, that I normally don't do. I got this thing looking like a windshield wiper. You know, normally my RMS, I keep my RMS down there to where it's pretty much stationary. You don't do a whole lot of swinging. But today, my RMS looks like a windshield wiper. You should see my picture, Mr.
1: Hey, this looks like a down support to 109. This is a 109. You might get it up in your head.
0: Ain't no doubt about that. A Snoop Dogg motor mount mall. I'm pushing this thing a little bit more differently, and all that is coming from audio processing. Not, I won't get too technical. I ain't gonna talk about the technical stuff out there. I'll be talking pretty good today, you know. I think class act will give me a little bit of credit for not getting too technical out there. But I did a little change up in the audio processing department to get a little bit more of that RMS swing and all that kind of good stuff there. So that's what we're doing. We're playing around with it, trying to find the fine line. Hey, Snoop Dogg, made about ball. I don't want anyone to hear this on the west side because they're going to say, oh, there you go, we're talking technical, and you got with me last long.
1: Hey, Paulie.

0: 你还上班了？
1: 俺上班的时候是上班，上班不能走路。
0: Are you guys sure that you are firewall to take over the bowl right now?
1: You guys are enjoying your conversation with them, and I'm not.
0: Are you sure you are firewall to come in the radio room and take the bowl over?
1: Sometimes that's a real question. Come to the room for one Monday.
0: You want to be a Sunday or you want to be a Monday?
2: Thank you.

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one, Tom.

appreciate that. Snoop Doggy, you guys, they keep rocking and rolling up in here. I'll say 73 for the time being. We're pushing up on about 56 minutes, 55 minutes, and some other seconds. I tried to share it over there on JD's Watergate, and YouTube said, oops, can't do that. I don't know why. Maybe it was just too soon. But anyway, I'll try sharing them later on. And now I got 55 minutes and 34 seconds out here on the band today. So I think this will be it for the time being. I'm going to get out of here and shut this mess down. Say 73. Have a good day out there, and I appreciate the gig and everybody else on the band. Radio station Motor Mouth Ball waving and stepping.

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You got that mall down, yellow jacket, radio station, motor mouth mall, your West Coast beast.

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Father's sandwich. 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

0: 345, I'm just checking something, you got a copy? 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
1: Hey, Mr. Hot Pastrami, what's going down, my friend? What's going down, Mr. Hot Pastrami?
0: Magic, catch you later, I'm gone.
1: I'm gonna get some groceries, man. I got some rocks I crushed down. And I was looking at them.
0: And I'm the boss of Grand Rapids. Hey, Magic, I'm the boss of Grand Rapids. 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

0: Superman. 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I was listening, looking at the same time. I got coordination, man.
1: All right, Nasty. Talk to you later. Bye bye.
0: And listening at the same time.
1: Hey, Trey, I'm gonna check this out, bro. Hey, Trey, 147 taking something. Fuck that.
0: Pastrami? Mr. Hot Pastrami in Lake City? The corned beef special. And say hi to Superman and Lucky Star and everybody on the band. It is the Big Box. I'm in the desert. And I'll holler.

0: I'm just checking something, Blackjack. 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

0: I say, I know the girl that's selling out, like, but I don't want you to tell them good news. That's all I know how to do. I say, 147, go. Appreciate it, 10-5. Try to put it on your ladder. 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I'm going back to what I was doing, Track. I'm gone. Gosh, I know you got a crazy gold duck butt. All right, man, I'm like 10-7, Track. I just want a hotter, hotter. All right, Track, 147 is gone.
1: I'm so sorry. 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
0: Hey, my friend up in the lake, I got my foot down in Grand Rapids.

0: copy. 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
1: I guess it could be a good thing. But what's that noise, man? I hear it now.
2: That's right. Universal first time. Oh, I love my fans. You know, I'm so fired. Well, you talk to your fans, bro. Even the haters. None of them look.
0: I just want to put my foot in your legs, Sandy. Hey, my friend, up in the legs. I just want to put my foot in your legs, okay?
2: Stop
0: a little
2: kneeling down in here. Okay.
1: I got my
2: foot in my shoulder. Good time. Superman, I'm away.
0: You are far from me, Sandy. 1,000, I want to put my foot in your legs, so come on. Copy on the contribution. No copy on the contribution. 1,000. I just want to put my foot in the legs, Black Jack. Hey, Black Jack, I just want to put my foot in contribution.

0: 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Everybody's there. 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
1: I gotta get out of here.
0: I'm
1: being too silly.
0: Let me
1: get back to my rocks. Let me get back to looking at my rocks. Huh?
0: Click, click, click. I got it, Mike.

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1: Who are you saying?
0: What's
1: the problem? I'm the deal with. I'm over with the state. So Rattle, are you the vibration coming up? And Rattle, the one last time, if you were saying, we say this now, so I'm over. Because I choked when I get funny, okay? And I heard California talk. You know, but you're a handy guy. I'm not being treated.
0: All right, I'm back to work. Fuck that.

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0: that wasn't natural, who could hear my mullet?
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cars on Fireball Radio Station on Getaway Charlie 78. Can you please let me know if this is the first I should hold the mullet down? Break, come back anytime, please.

Hello, Red Dash, Mr. Brad Hunter. 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
0: find you something to do. Pledge a double measure on my head, and if we can do it again, it sounded so wonderful in my radio room. 25 miles south of Dallas, in a small town called Red Oak. Bye, bye, bye, bye, bye.
1: Oh, man.

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Please, go out and you'll bounce off my wall. 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Bye.

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Clapper 5-7-0, contact. 6-0-0. 6-0-0. 6-0-0. 6-0-0. 6-0-0. 6-0-0. 6-0-0. 6-0-0. 6-0-0. 6-0-0. 6-0-0. 6-0-0. 6-0-0. 6-0-0. 6-0-0. 6-0-0. 6-0-0. 6-0-0. 6-0-0. 6-0-0. 6-0-0. 6-0-0. 6-0-0. 6-0-0. 6-0-0. 6-0-0. 6-0-0. 6-0-0. 6-0-0. 6-0-0. 6-0-0. 6-0-0. 6-0-0. 6-0-0. 6-0-0. 6-0-0. 6-0-0. 6-0-0. 6-0-0. 6-0-0. 6-0-0. 6-0-0. 6-0-0. 6-0-0. 6-0-0. 6-0-0. 6-0-0. 6-0-0. 6-0-0. 6-0-0. 6-0-0. 6-0-0.

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0: bad condition, man, because I'm going to river. Hello, way of father. I don't know if you're in a mobile or what. Way of father, 79 mobile way to go. WDC, good afternoon, nigga, man. Like I told Way of Fox, I'm not gonna stay long, man.
1: That's right.
0: But I just wanted to recognize 501, Way of Fox, 39, Mobile, up north.

get back to speaking one more time, man. I don't know if I'm 550 or 501 or whatever route WDC 2 to 9, but I definitely heard.

0: position. 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
1: Okay, that's a show, that's a show. 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

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Hey, Clark Carter, you a T-Rex? 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

0: glad, T-Rex. Hey, T-Rex, I'm so glad. Good evening, Bulls 75, y'all. I'm so glad you can read and do arithmetic, Captain Bigger, sure enough. Hey, dear, your friend in the big one.
1: I'm not talking to me, buddy.
0: Just come to say, hey, because you was disturbing me. You were disturbing me, so I want to disturb you. Put it on your later, T-Rex.
1: I just want to read.
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Man, it done got cool in Wichita Falls, and we trying to enjoy the cool weather. Hey, Judge, on the corner, we enjoying the cool weather. Come on down, break, break, break. Well, I wouldn't be trying to chop all that right about now, because I ain't got to that point yet. I have not got to that point yet. I'm just enjoying the cool weather right about now, sure enough. Hey, Judge, I'm not to that point yet. Judge, on the corner, break, break, break.

0: no trouble there, no trouble nowhere. 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
1: Is he really that bad? 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

0: Sherlock Joe. 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
1: Down in my radio in Texas. 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
0: You sound really good, the liquor store sure as well. 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

0: you loud and proud and crystal clear. 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
0: Bye-bye. Yeah.

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Joe said, bring the ball to the middle state. Show. Candy! Candy! Candy! Candy! Candy! Candy! Candy! Candy! Candy! Candy! Candy! Candy! Candy! Candy! Candy! Candy! Candy! Candy! Candy! Candy! Candy! Candy! Candy! Candy! Candy! Candy! Candy! Candy! Candy! Candy! Candy! Candy! Candy! Candy! Candy! Candy! Candy! Candy! Candy! Candy! Candy! Candy! Candy! Candy! Candy! Candy! Candy! Candy! Candy! Candy! Candy! Candy! Candy! Candy! Candy! Candy! Candy! Candy! Candy! Candy! Candy! Candy! Candy! Candy! Candy! Candy! Candy! Candy! Candy! Candy! Candy! Candy! Candy! Candy! Candy! Candy! Candy! Candy! Candy! Candy! Candy! Candy! Candy! Candy! Candy! Candy! Candy! Candy! Candy! Candy! Candy! Candy! Candy! Candy! Candy!

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Yeah, right. 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

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You got a job to do. Whooping on the fucking right line. Hey, now, don't waste your time talking to me. You got to save your energy. I think you in a mobile. You could have fooled me on that cotton ticket in. You could have fooled me. That's the guy on show. That mobile sound like a rolling base station, man. Oh, breaker, breaker. Yeah.

0: So, I'm just testing something right now. So, 1-4-0. I'm out of testing something. Hey, show. 1-4-7 testing something, right?
1: I'm going back home. Hey, man.
0: They all want some of the lollipop. ABA. They all want some of 147 lollipop. BA, bye. Gotta go down, BA. You got me laughing over. I'm telling you, gotta go back out. BA, I'm bye. They got 147 lollipop in the store. I'm bubblegum. Hey, BA, I gotta pull up. I'm going outside and do something. Folks here. Click. Yeah, bye-bye.

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About that? Let's try to talk on the side of the antenna. Hey, Bowl, let's try to talk where they could talk. They're out there. All right, Bowl. All right, man. Hey, B.A., I can't do that right now. I'm doing something on the outside. LOBA 147, make that up. All right, Ed Ball, catch you later. I'm doing something. I'm gone.

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0: I'm still in there, cousin. 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Fuck that.
1: Roger, that old number 16. Old on the mail. You have a good one.
0: You know you are the brother down here. You know you are the brother down here. Hey, Whitefoot. Hey, Blackfoot. Hey, Blackfoot. You know you are the brother down here. Hold on. You know what's going on. You know what we're doing, Mike. You know we're working on the other time and the other time. You know.
2: Hello, Plan C, Carter. Hey, Johnny Mac, 426 in Texas. Wait.
0: Yeah, he talked to 549 yesterday. I tell him he's down there by my the radio room. He's down there by my the radio room. All right, homeboy, put it on you later. Worldwide Blackfoot, I was 12 Brown for what you said. Hey, Blackfoot, Whitefoot gone.
3: Glad Mother Nature dressed, let her dress up, man, so I can speak and smoke there, folks.
0: man.
2: Yeah, we down in the Dallas area. And, shoot, man. Hey, you hear from America's Most Wanted. How's he doing?
0: Hey, D.A., I got you going now.
4: Sir, look up. I don't know. I want to stay turkey leg, but you was talking about something cooking.
2: Yeah, 410. Next time you talk to America's Most Wanted, tell him I said hi. 426 Texas, I'm on the side.
4: So, put the apron on and do. It made me hungry in Denver, Colorado, Brigger.
5: California. You got a copy on Birdman? How about that boy in California? You got a copy on Birdman?
4: Bye.

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0: Black Tornado. 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
1: Hey, Black Tornado, he might not have no good credit, but he got a shit out, boy. Black Tornado, I'm out.
0: Bye, bye, bye, bye. Black Tornado, I'll see you today.
2: Out there too. 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We're all brothers out here.

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0: Tornado? Black Tornado, New Jersey, military, Galveston, got down.
1: Somebody
0: over there in New York, or even also.
1: Okay, mind if I find that Black Tornado? It's been a while, man.
0: You know it's been a minute. Black Tornado, New Jersey, homeboy over there in New York. Military over here in Galveston got down.
2: Some brewing over there, you got some brewing in the house too. Put it on the wheel, loud, I'm getting out.
0: I'm working this pole. I'm gone.
2: I'm gonna put my nose in the bridge, man. I'm gonna put my nose in the bridge because
3: of that. Trouble, no car. We know condition, I'm gone.
0: I'm scared of that payback. I'm getting out. Don't forget it, because you made my day. Don't forget it. Hey, you're shooting, Don't forget that, because you made my day, and you know what? You know what, you're shooting? You're going to make somebody else's day. I'm getting down. And I appreciate that. You know, I need all of the encouragement I can get. I need all of the encouragement. Get away from the radio. You are so good, guy. You got this station sounding good, man. Yeah, you got it sounding really, really nice. Take care, my good friend. Really about to speak water, your friend over here in Dallas, about down, down, down.
2: I see the referee and never paid him. He owes me $4,500.
0: Yeah, who's that? Who's that?
4: There's one 2 hour over Texas on this side.
0: Yeah, well, they're making it rough on you. I know you're trying to return to it, but they sure are making it rough on you. Military, guys, I'm pulling out.
4: What are you trying to
0: build? Yeah, it's rough, rough. If I can get you 20, and maybe that'll help me on this end, I'm getting down. I'm gonna do all I can and with what I got, try to get it back. Dragon, I'm scratching. Come on. Hey, Antron, I'm gonna tell you something about that Antron 99. Hey, look at me when I'm talking to you. I'm gonna tell you something about that old Antron 99. Hey, look here. When they made that, they broke the mold. Let me just say that. When they made that particular one, they broke the mold. I'm getting down.

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1: Happy Monday on that end, 48 around the big horn, little small driver pulling out, breaker, breaker. 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Hot sauce.
0: Oh,
1: appreciate
0: that.
1: Appreciate
0: the ball. I said hello.
1: And then I'm gone. They may talking, man.
0: Be sure to tell it. Be sure to tell it.
1: Oh, Sal. Hot sauce on that Dave May 40. Little driver pulling out. Breaker, breaker.
0: He loves hot sauce. But he loves Louisiana hot sauce. twisted.
1: That go James Jr. being managed. That go James Jr. being managed. 48 gone. Roger, JR. I don't know why James Jr. want to jump up and down like that on that Chinese-made diet pole, but good evening to you, man, with your knuckle sandwiches. Good evening with the knuckle sandwiches. Take care, 48 little driver, pulling out.
2: Thank you.

0: 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He better not key, huh, son?
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0: 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Bye.
1: No. Driver just jumped in front. 40 and the driver just jumped in front.
2: Hey, how so? 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

0: fellas.
1: You read the mail, boy, that got rough. That got rough. Hot sauce, a bunch of y'all keyed up in there that time. Let me move this drop.

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All right.

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Take care, Hot Sauce, Neon 459, 48, say watch your back, I'm gone.

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1: Point.

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1: A chopper, Judy, you know what? You better check yourself.

Fairfax, Indiana, 2 November 7 November 7 November 7 November 7 November 7 November 7 November 7 November 7 November 7 November 7 November 7 November 7 November 7 November 7 November 7 November 7 November 7 November 7 November 7 November 7 November 7 November 7 November 7 November 7 November 7 November 7 November 7 November 7 November 7 November 7 November 7 November 7 November 7 November 7 November 7 November 7 November 7 November 7 November 7 November 7 November 7 November 7 November 7 November 7 November 7 November 7 November 7 November 7 November 7 November 7 November 7 November 7 November 7 November 7 November 7 November 7 November 7 November 7 November 7 November 7 November 7 November 7 November 7 November 7 November 7 November 7 November 7 November 7 November 7 November 7 November 7 November 7 November 7 November 7 November 7 November 7 November 7 November 7 November 7 November 7 November 7 November 7 November 7 November 7 November 7 November 7 November 7 November 7 November 7 November 7 November 7

Bad Badger on the ground.

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0: Godspeed. 365, great state Nevada's getting down.
1: 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Fred G, I noticed that, man. Fred G, Mr. California said, I noticed that. 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
0: We've been doing this a lot of years. I was doing it from Los Angeles last time we communicated. Catch you later, Worldwide 54. 365, reach state Nevada.
1: Say hello, and then you're gonna ease back on out of here. 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
1: 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Oh, he's on Gateway Drive.
2: Come on,
1: Mr.
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Dwayne, Chase Moss, Heather, and new name. They would be great. That goes down in the history of the bowl before his conditions run out in the next 2 years. You know what would be the greatest achievement of my Super Bowl career on Fireball Radio Station? Is that I make Mr. California Cherry Picker, a.k.a. 909 Mr.